0: Alive Chapel joyfully invites you to the consecration and enthronement of our bishop-elect, Rev. 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
0: 25th October 2010. 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
1: Social media feels like the world's wild west, Hada. The good.
2: Some of them, they regret them. If you give them another opportunity now, they will come out from that marriage. They want to escape.

they want to explore, like to know things where they don't know before marriage. You understand that kind of stuff? Now waiting she they talk. Say nothing past self-development. As a young lady, waiting will they bother you when you do your 20s? Now to develop yourself. Find your path. Make sure say you enjoy your youthful age and make sure say you get something doing before you rush into marriage. Not allow any pressure from anybody to push you into marriage where you will come to regret. Because some people don't buy for that early marriage. You know why? When a child, when a lady is still naive, some of them are still naive, they don't just get any exposure at all. They just rush into marriage because, you know, family or friends, they pressure them. That can many reasons. And some of them married a guy that is way older than them. So now, you can imagine the oppression, the maltreatment. They know if you talk. That person will walk over talk. It's near you. Like, you could just look at him as your elder brother, as your father. You know, if you raise eyebrow when that person they talk to you. Now, why some people go endure, cry because they married early. But when you did, relax, develop yourself, find your own path. When you get married, you're going to say yes, that you don't marry. So as she comes on this one, post down for, you know, social media, some people actually generated mixed reactions. Some agree for waiting she talk. Why some talk say, you know, age doesn't matter, because it doesn't matter that you are young. No means say, you know, it makes sense. That age does not determine or guarantee someone being matured in mind. That is the thing, though, emotional maturity. And some say it's good to develop yourself, and you will just listen to this cheese today, which part you belong. Belong to the group of people who say, make ladies, they develop themselves, find their career, find their own path before marrying, like to avoid marrying early when they still date their 20s, to avoid all these things. Because if you look around, you go see, say, some will rush marriage, some ladies actually will rush marriage. They not just do them because, you know, they want to do, not be everybody, but some of them. But they do them because of the quest to know what's in the inside marriage. But now, whether they don't see and finish now, maybe they are even trying everything possible to come up for marriage. But you know, some of them, they are trapped already. I even say, for some culture, when you as a lady don't marry, bump people, they don't pay your bride price. So they don't feel return amount. You go there, now go buy there, you and your husband are there together. So nothing will carry you come outside, except say you get anyone will enlighten you, bring you, carry you come out, run, go far away place. Get? But some people also, the marriage where they don't bump picking, if they had them to come up for that marriage. So many things fit trap a lady inside marriage. Now why it's better to make a hair while the sun shine. So my people, now here I go talk with for today's entertainment news. Thank you for listening. Till tomorrow, I'll be bringing another fresh package on entertainment news. Keep listening to Esan Binoculars Radio. Have a lovely day.

Hello, beautiful people out there. Greetings to you and welcome to the National Assembly Matters. Yes, your trusted program that brings you the latest legislative activities from the Senate and the House of Representatives. On this program, we keep you informed about important bills, motions, investigations and decisions from the National Assembly and how they may affect the lives of Nigerians. I am your radio presenter. My name is Joseph Osamu Iguari, and thank you for joining us on the program today. Before we begin, we'll go on a short break now. Make sure you stick around. We'll be right back after this time out. Please stay tuned.

right, welcome back. And just in case you're tuning in, it is the National Assembly Matters on ASAM Binoculars Radio, where we are ready to churn out another round of information emanating from the National Assembly of Nigeria. Let's begin with a development from the Senate. Just in case you don't know, the Senate has proposed stricter regulations and tougher penalties against illegal mining following the tragic landslide at the Olufele mining site in Ejema District, Apan Local Government area of Kogi State, where about 20 miners lost their lives. That was a very sad one there. Well, the motion was raised by Senator Issa Jibri, who blamed unsafe artisanal mining practices and poor welfare conditions for the tragedy. Lawmakers observed that many miners operate without employment contracts, health insurance, or compensation in the event of accident. Well, to address these concerns, the Senate is proposing a new law that will strengthen mining regulations, audit licensed mining operators across the country, and establish a mining workers' compensation scheme funded through mandatory contributions by mining companies. Yes, that is one of the info that is actually shaping the discourse in the National Assembly this week. And also, in another development, the Senate has stepped down further consideration of the Nigeria Coast Guard Establishment Bill 2026. This is another bill that was raised in the House of the Senate right there. And although the Senate Committee on Marine Transport recommended the bill after extensive consultations, lawmaker agreed that more discussions are necessary over concerns that the proposed Coast Guard could duplicate the responsibilities of existing security agencies. Also, the Senate has passed for second reading a bill aimed at improving transparency, accountability, and coordination in the management of foreign aid, grants, donations, humanitarian assistance, and concessional financing in Nigeria. The bill was sponsored by Senator Ibrahim Hassan Dankwabo, and it has now referred to the Senate Committee on National Planning and Economic Affairs, Finance and Foreign Affairs also, which are expected to submit their report within 6 weeks. Yes, these are some of the issues that have been taking place in the Senate within the week, and it was a very tense one right there. We also have another one that was a quite, remarkable or controversial, if you like, and this is coming as the Senate has confirmed Professor Abayomi Sunday Fashina as a non-career ambassador and high commissioner of Nigeria after an intense debate on the Senate floor. Yes, the confirmation followed public protests by women's rights groups and civil society organizations, which had urged lawmakers to suspend the nomination pending the outcome of court cases involving allegations of sexual misconduct and abuse of office. Despite the controversy, the Senate approved the nomination after extensive deliberations. That is another issue that was a table shaker in the Senate House this week. A lot of uproar was there. But it is what it is. The Senate have made their own part of the bargain, and it's left for the people to accept what they get, because the Senate are their representative, if you like. Yes, see, coming in from the Senate today, we're getting the information that finance probe Senator moving to compare CBN NPC telephone to honor invitations. Yes, the big wigs in these agencies, sometimes when the Senate invite them for a probe into what is going on in their agency, department, in their ministries, some don't show up. So the Senate on Wednesday begin
a move to compare several ministries, departments, and agency MDAs to honor invitations issued by its Committee on Finance. It warned that continued non-compliance undermines legislative oversight and fiscal accountability. During plenary, the chairman of the Senate Committee on Finance, Sani Musa, cited Section 88 and 89 of the 1999 Constitution as amended, saying that the National Assembly possesses constitutional powers to investigate the finances and administration of public institutions. Mr. Musa said the committee's investigations were designed to assess internally generated revenue, scrutinize financial management, and ensure compliance with existing financial laws, including the Fiscal Responsibility Act and the Finance Act. According to him, as by receiving formal invitations, several government agencies either failed to appear before the committee or declined the invitations entirely, claiming they were under no obligation to attend. He described the agency's position as unconstitutional, stressing that it constitutes a direct challenge to the Senate oversight responsibilities and the authorities of the National Assembly. Mr. Musa said if this trend is left unchecked, it would erode legislative oversight, weaken fiscal accountability, and reduce transparency in the management of public resources. The Senate listed the 14 agencies, and they are saying that several others are also involved in this issue. Mr. Musa said many of the agencies were revenue-generating institutions expected to remit operating surpluses to the federal government in line with the Fiscal Responsibility Act and the Finance Act. Yes, these several agencies are actually listed, but I will not mention their name for the sake of anonymity so that you would not point fingers. But just know that many of the federal government agencies are involved. He is alleging that some agencies were remitting far below the amount required by law while retaining excess portions of their internally generated revenue, contrary to statutory financial regulations. And the lawmaker is urging the Senate to compel the affected agencies to appear before the committee and account for their revenue collections, expenditures, and remittances to the federal government. Yes, of course, that's another issue shaping the legislature, especially the Senate right there. At this point in time, we'll be taking a short break now. And after this breather, we'll be right back. Enjoy this musical interlude. We'll come back definitely. We'll be bringing you another issue, but this time around from the House of Representatives. Make sure you stick around. It is still the National Assembly Matters on the Sambanoglas Radio, and we'll be right back just now.

Alright, welcome back from that short break, and I hope you had a good time with us. Yes, when we return, of course, we are bringing you updates from the House of Representatives, like I mentioned. So, the House of Representatives update is here, and the House of Representatives has intensified its investigation into the alleged Presidential Foreign Investment Promotion Council. You recall the scandal that concerns the fake agency, and that is what we're talking about right here, that the House of Rep are intensifying the probe, and the House Ad-Hoc Committee handling the investigation has given relevant ministries, departments and agencies a 48-hour ultimatum to appear before it with all requested documents and officials. Lawmakers are investigating the legal status, funding and operations of the council following allegations that it functioned as a government agency without a clear legal foundation. The investigation has also witnessed fresh developments, including the summons of the Minister of Foreign Affairs, Bianca Odumegwu Ojukwu, and the withdrawal of Senior Advocate of Nigeria, Femi Falana, and also from the legal team representing the council, alleged director general. Yes, that is Femi Falana was actually the legal team representing the councillors, alleged director general right there. The committee warned that any agency that failed to comply with its directive risk being compelled to do so through the constitutional powers of the House of Representatives. Yes, you know, I told you before that this also happened in the Senate, where they are also looking at how they can compel people to come before the Senate floor to give account, especially when it concerns internal generated revenue that some agency, ministry and department are not remitting to the federal government coffers as it is supposed to be. But yeah, we have the same thing happening with House of Reps, and they are saying the committee are warning regarding this probe that any agency who fails to comply with the directive risk being compelled to do so through the constitutional power of the House of Representatives. Let's see how far the probes go, because we know the federal government says they are not aware that such agency existed, and now the Senate and the House of Reps are putting in into probe. Let's see how far they probe, and let's see the results of their probe. We'll still bring it to you when it eventually breaks. It has been the National Assembly Matters, and this is the much we can take today. Yes, as we conclude the edition of National Assembly Matters, I would like to say thank you for listening. Join us again next time as we continue to monitor legislative activities and bring you accurate, balanced, and timely updates from Nigeria's National Assembly. I'm your presenter. My name is Joseph Osamu Iguari. Have a productive day. Thank you for listening. Bye for now.

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We they admit children for creche, pre nursery, nursery 1 to nursery 3, primary 1 to primary 6, JSS 1 3 and SS 1. 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

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We'll take you global, put your dreams on the map. From the villages of Africa to the capitals of the world, our flag of unity,

Soul Mix. It started in Oguta, Imo State, Nigeria, now to Africa, and to the world. It started in Oguta, Imo State, Nigeria.

They told us we're the future of tomorrow. But tomorrow never came. Our fathers are tired, expired. Today we rise. Noahawk is our bloodless coup.

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We stand for proof. 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

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The good, the bad, and the malicious. Propaganda and marketing noise fill every space. It's harder than ever to tell fact from fiction, truth from trend, and news from noise. But not anymore. Because now the people have a voice in it. 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

0: Alive Chapel joyfully invites you to the consecration and enthronement of our bishop-elect, Rev. 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

They told us we're the future of tomorrow, but tomorrow never came. 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We were online celebrating nonsense.

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Build a home anywhere, and that place becomes home. 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

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We are one people, one destiny. 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We are all connected forever.

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We are one people, one destiny. 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
1: Hello, welcome to today's newspaper headlines, reaching you from your super radio station, Elsam Binoculars Radio Uromi. As usual, I'll be giving you stories from different newspapers. The first newspaper I have here today is Vanguard Newspapers. The first headline says, Klopp expected to be named new Germany coach on Friday. U.S. issues fresh travel warnings amid increased security risks. Reps order suspension of NRS recruitment, threatens sanctions against chairman. Why Spain's World Cup heroes were gifted tomatoes. Nowhere to make formal complaints to FIFA over Balogun red card saga. Russian warns US against Ukraine arms sales in Manila's meeting. Was not the Vanguard newspapers. Ghana president pushes for AU debate on South Africa anti-migrant unrest. Court sentences 3 to life imprisonment over Orire school kidnapping. I am only trying to do my job. Aroko Dare addresses Wolves Row. And the last one says, Articles 8 tackles Shehu Sani for condemning U.S. lobbying against Tinubu. Away from Vanguard, I'll be taking you to Daily Post newspapers. The first one says, Jigawa resolves 47-year Nigeria-Niger farmland dispute. Jigawa canoe mishap. I thought we were all dead. Survivor recounts new death experience. Transfer. Christos Zoli's jersey number confirmed after joining Arsenal. Bandit attacks sack 10 Zamfara communities. More than 40 feared dead abducted. Fire got electronic sections of Justride Superstore in Lagos. Police launch search for Benue University graduates missing in Abuja since January. Gas laden tanker catches fire as driver loses control in Lagos. Slandem, Daily Post newspapers. Wike asks Fubara to sack Rivers SSG Governor COS Robinson Eworo claims. PDP alleges illegal vote registrations at Cross River Government House 6 probe. Rivers. Fubara surrenders to Wike since emergency rule. Former PDP acting chair. Plutocracy. Falana slams APC consensus primaries warns of threats to democracy. Stop killings and abductions by your kinsmen or face blame. Bago tells Fulani community. For the Daily Post newspapers, Bauchi government concludes plans to shut down illegal private school. Oyo abduction, 3 accused persons linked to Orire kidnap get life imprisonment. National Treasury not Bodleian's vault. Article attacks Tinubu over 22.15 billion naira palace project. Attempts to gather women in my honor is Anambra in Anambra communities camp. Soludo's wife. Stop deceiving Nigerians. Publish Trump's letter to Tinubu. Timney Frank challenges presidency. Reject cultural property agreement with Nigeria. Biafra groups begs US. Sunday, Daily Post newspapers. Tinubu, Buzi, paying American lobbyist, U.S. lawmaker, Teddy Cross claim. So the next newspaper I have here today, which is Daily Trust newspapers, the first calendar says, Reps threatens to sanction NRC chairman Zach Adereji over recruitment. Blank check for corruption. Article hit Tinubu over multi-billion naira palace allocation. 2027, Fubara backs weakest governorship candidate. 2027, results to attacks confirm Tinubu is afraid of election. APM. Phantom. Council and Attorney General NAS NSA to face reps today. Dangote Refinery resumes petrol sale. in Naira. The last CRS says bandits abduct over 50, impose levy on Sokoto deputy governor community. Away from Delhi, trust, I'll be taking you to leadership newspapers. The first headline says, Ori rescue kidnapping, court sentence 3 to life imprisonment. El-Rufai disowns alleged letter to ADC leadership, describes it as fake. My past remark about Tinubu are baseless, not lies, Biwala. I won't advise Tinubu on television. Fashola, Slan Leadership Newspapers, sent Linus, SS Peter and Paul, set for Blockbuster LD, LDCMO Football Tournament Final. 2027, NDC and Obedience knocks Ganduje's criticism over Obi Kwakwaso tickets. Stop dragging us into politics. Ocean students tells politician. Reassurance as Trump praises Tinubu's resolve to tackle terror and protect Christians. The last headline says Ondo Assembly in fresh crisis over alleged mismanagement of 44 million naira or subdeck. So the last newspaper of today, which is Daily Post Newspapers. The first headline says Delta Monarch awards full scholarship to Spelling Bee World Champion. Nigeria indicted in US over $300,000 romance and email fraud. I have kept my promise of good governance. Adeleke. Arsenal, Chelsea and 8 other Premier League clubs with American owners. World Cup without Nigeria. Cameroon incomplete. CAF President. Sunday, Punch Newspapers, Senate threatens sanction as MDAs shun oversight invitations. Nigeria to host CAF General Assembly November. I have been celibate for 4 years. Sydney Tucker. Ogun Fish Farmer seeks Tinubu and Abiodun's help after 700 million naira flood loss. I governed Ocean for 8 years without owning a house. Aregbosola. Wasn't a Punch Newspapers. Quara law officers threatened strike over unpaid entitlements. NHRC records 600 human rights violation case in Borno. 319 million naira fraud. Court denies FFCTA director bail. Orders accelerated hearing. The last headline says police arrest 4 suspected kidnappers, rescue victims in rivers. Wrapping up today's news headlines, thank you for listening. I am Judy Chinenye.

Betashus Nigeria country people, Obonge listeners out there, I salute una wella wella. Well now, welcome back again to News Across Geopolitical Zone for Niger, where we tell you as it be from the newspaper pages. My name now, Jojo Namani. I'm your radio country brother, and I don't stand here to give you the update as the HUT. First thing for the rich me say, I am first Nigerian governor to rule for 8 years without personal house. Guess who they talk this one? In him now, Aregbesola. APC chieftain, where his name be Oluwumi, supports accused Ekiti governor and YSJ CEO Julewe of orchestrating a gorilla style adoption for Abuja. And so that's of the temperature. Some people tell you also say, the former president, when he be Olusegun Obasanjo, he don't laud the contribution of the Igbo family to the growth of business and politics for Nigeria. In talk say the Igbo name now go disappear from the business map of Nigeria. That's Obasanjo for you. For sport matter, no we don't slam FIFA over suspension of Balogun's World Cup ban. I make we tell you say fire on happen for popular store for Lagos and the team born where goods were worth millions and billions of naira. Stop drainage us into politics. Ogun. Student they tell politicians yes. And announce for Ogun State they talk, say make politicians stop to they drag them into politics. Police they don't catch 22 suspected drug traffickers. They can't rescue 2 minors for Delta raid. Now that will happen. Iran, they don't vow to continue strike for inside Mid-East war. Don't forget say, Iran on Thursday, and then talk say they will keep to distract the region so long as they remain under attack as the Middle East war is spread to new front. Tehran Houthi allies, they attack Saudi shipping inside the Red Sea, and this one don't make oil price go up. We could tell you another matter now and say Nigerian custom had done this own fake recruitment advert that they warn applicants. So in case you hear say custom they do advert say they want recruit people, you don't hear the update now, they say not fake. US no Nigeria official behind anti-Christian policies. Senator Ted Cruz, now into this one, yes, U.S. He said they know the Nigerian officials who did behind the anti-Christian policies. Senator Ted Cruz, though, has in the push for sanction on top of that matter. Fashola, he don't talk, say he no go criticize Tinubu on TV. So that means he get criticism, but he not go make him public. Ohanaeze Indigbo, they demand immediate sovereign national conference for Nigeria. And this one say, how federal government can spend extra 500 million naira to counter genocide claim. The update, it don't surface for inside the papers. And they could also tell you, say, Nigeria don't emerge as Africa largest small-scale solar market. After then they attract $2.4 billion for inside investment amid the worsening electricity shortages and the rising energy costs will they affect us for Niger. Next info for the news today say the top 10 African footballers for inside 2026 World Cup. Their name, it don't reach the papers, just in case you want to know. The federal government don't open application for their credit for laptops, internet connectivity, and knowledge data devices program. And then they offer eligible Nigerian access to smartphones, laptops, and tablets through the consumer credit scheme. Just in case you want to buy a laptop, you want to buy internet connectivity, but you want to buy a tablet, you never get money. Hey, if you check this update, if it help you. Timmy Frank, the former APC Deputy National Publicity Secretary, he don't criticize the Tinubu administration for allegedly budgeting padding. You know what they call budgeting padding. That means they don't budget, they can see padding with financial misconduct for inside proposed 2026 federal budget. And next, for the news update we reach us today, make we let you know, say, Akande,
he don't take charge of Lagos citizens' rights director. Make we tell you say on top of the news today, captured commander of the Al-Qaeda Link and Saru group. They don't make sudden U-turn for the Federal High Court for Abuja, and then they plead guilty to 32 count charges, include terrorism, financing, and kidnapping. Next info will tell you for inside the news today says Senate they demand urgent reform for inside Nigerian solid mineral sector after deadly Kogi coal mine can collapse and erect safety enforcement for inside there. Say the thing endanger more lives. Okay, come another matter now where you come from. I will always hold you accountable. This one they come from Rufai to Bola. And I forget to say, even the Bola get some crossfire from Shehu Akimbaloi, another, analyst for inside there, where you concern news. Cybercrime trial, Shehu Redon move to Sopina Onanuga DSS DG. Since UN Secretary General candidates they face televised debates on Thursday, and we could tell you the Nigerian target Meda for inside Team Nigeria has arrived Glasgow for Commonwealth Game. The Federal Road Safety Commission, where they call FRSC, and they don't begin special intervention to reduce fatalities on top Abia roads, and then they target offenders. Tinubu administration has targeted empowerment programs to cushion reform impact. This one they come from Abakari, as in the talking on part for the matter. 2027, SSGF Bachere in the one Nigeria against voting article politics. Now in that one, Nigeria know who they will vote for. Not be another person going to tell them. Central Bank of Nigeria Governor Olayemi Kadoso, he don't talk, say the Senate Nigeria economy don't become more resilient to external shocks following recent monetary reforms. And I forget say the Senate, and then they talk, say what did they happen with inflation see the country, and our chairman for inside the CBN, the GOFO of the CBN itself, they explanate that explanation. I will talk to you today across your political zone for Nigeria. It's not a finish, but we will give you one or two more so that you say we'll know waiting this above for the next episode of the program. And before that next episode, so make sure say you continue to listen to it. Something else, you're not turn and go anywhere because you always get the best of the best from us. And I salute to now. My name is George Namani. Make my enjoyment on our weekend. Now, bye bye for now.

0: In the name of the Father, and of the Son, and the Holy Spirit, amen. Greetings of peace to you, beloved brothers and sisters in Christ. Welcome to Matters of Our Faith from Eastern Bendokulas Radio, your number one radio station in Eastland. Today, we will be taking our first reading from Jeremiah 3, 14 to 17, and the theme is, I will give you shepherds after my own heart, and all nations shall gather to Jerusalem. Return, O faithless children, says the Lord, for I am your master. I will take you, one from a city and two from a family, and I will bring you to Zion, and I will give you shepherds after my own heart, who will feed you with knowledge and understanding. When you have multiplied and increased in the land, in those days, says the Lord, they shall no more say, the ark of the covenant of the Lord, it shall not come to mind, or be remembered, or missed. It shall not be made again. At that time, Jerusalem shall be called the throne of the Lord, and all nations shall gather to it, to the presence of the Lord in Jerusalem, and they shall no more stubbornly follow their own evil hearts. The theme of our gospel reading is, he who hears the words and understands it, bears fruit. Matthew 13:18-23. At that time, Jesus said to his disciples,
1: come on, strut.
0: The evil one comes and snatches away what is sown in his heart. This is what was sown along the path. As for what was sown on rocky ground, this is he who hears the word and immediately receives it.
2: It's not a cause, it's just a fact. From what you...
0: He falls away. As for what was sown among thorns, this is he who hears the word. But the cares of this world and the delight in riches choke the word and proves unfruitful. As for what was sown on good soil, this is he who hears the word and understands it. He indeed bears fruit, and yields in one case 100-fold, in another 60, and in another 30. Reflection. God invites the Israelites to return to him with a renewed and contrite heart. He promises to raise up shepherds after his heart, who will care for and nurture them with true knowledge and wisdom from above. For their part, their strong faith in Yahweh should attract all the nations of the earth to Jerusalem to worship God and exalt his name. As children, we too are called to become transformed and transforming agents of God's grace and love to all. We shouldn't become indifferent to God's word like the seed that fell on the footpath, or become superficial in our faith like the seed that fell on rocky ground, or become too attached to the world of money, fame, power, riches, like the seed that fell among thistles. But rather, we should always be strong in faith, focused, persevering, and capable of bearing abundant fruits of truth, goodness, and beauty befitting God's kingdom. And so this day we ask Almighty God that you give us the grace to bear fruit, fruits that will last. The men and women will see us and give glory to your holy name. In Jesus' name we pray. Amen. Thank you for joining us today. God bless you. Have a wonderful day.

0: Director SP Bright Edafe disclosed this in a statement released on Thursday, saying the operation was led by the Deputy Commissioner of Police in charge of the Department of Operations. During the operation, operatives also rescued two minors who were found in a suspected drug den along allegedly operated by their father. The children have been taken into protective custody. They will be handed over to the Delta State Ministry of Women Affairs for appropriate care and safeguarding, while investigations into the activities of the suspects are ongoing. Reacting to the operation, the Commissioner of Police, CP Yemi Ogeneyi, described the discovery of minors in a suspected drug environment as deeply disturbing. He affirms the command's commitment to dismantling drug trafficking networks and protecting vulnerable persons. We will take a short break now. Stay to come. Cut jail free for life over Oyo school abduction. Please stay tuned.
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0: Welcome back. If you're tuning in, this is a Sound Binoculars News on the Air. Before now, I informed you that Edo closes case in suspected kidnappers trial. Police arrest 22 suspected drug dealers in Delta. Rescue 2 minors. Now the rest of the news. The Federal High Court in Abuja has sentenced 3 suspects linked to the abduction of pupils and teachers in Ori local government area of Oyo State to life imprisonment. Justice Salim Ibrahim ordered that the life sentence should take effect from the date of the convict arrests. He handed down the sentence after convicting Abdulrazak Umar, also known as Abu Khalifat, Abu Khalid, Yenusa Musa, Yenusa bin Musa, and Shamsu Adam Sani, also known as Abu Itisa, on charges connected to terrorism and a kidnapping incident. The defendant had earlier pleaded guilty to some of the allegations brought against them by the federal government while denying others. They were arraigned on a 10-count charge bordering on terrorism, kidnapping,

0: concealment of information and incitement of illegal mining. The federal government accused the trio of belonging to Raju Salam, an affiliate of Jamaatul Ansaru, Muslims fi Biland, Sudan, a proscribed terrorist organization in Nigeria. The prosecution alleged that the defendant, also from Suleja local government area of Niger State, conspired with other suspects, including Mohammed Sani, Jibril Mohammed, and Ibrahim Kalibat, between January and May 2026 to facilitate the abduction of school children and teachers in Oyo State. To wrap up the news, listen to the headlines again. Edo closes case in suspected kidnapper's trial. Police arrest 22 suspected drug dealers in Delta. Rescue 2 minors. Court jails 3 for life over Oyo school abduction. This is our video today on News on the Hour. Thank you for listening. I am Judy Chinenge. Have a nice day. 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
3: All right, ladies and gentlemen, my name is Samson Alamano, known as Enjoyment's Landlord. I'm speaking right now, always listen to Sports Daily on Esan Banacola Radio. 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
4: Welcome to Sports Daily from Esan Banacola Radio. I am Big Billy. First from the local sport, Nigerian sprinter Favour Onoya has threatened to stop representing the country after she was omitted from the athlete squad for the 2026 Commonwealth Games despite qualifying at the nationals trial. In a separate news, British Nigerian boxer Anthony Joshua has begun preparing for a fight with Tyson Fury by training with a specially made heavy bag replica of the Gypsy King ahead of both men's turn-up bout this weekend. In another development, Norway's football chief told the Times they are set to make a formal complaint to FIFA after the suspension of Folarin's Balogun World Cup ban because it had put the whole game at risk. This is the Beat of Sport from Asian Binoculars Radio. I am Big Billy saying to have a lovely day and God bless you all.
5: Welcome to Entertainment News from Eastern Binoculars Radio Uromi. First headlines. Obi Franklin reveals his suicide attempts on Third Mainland Bridge. I have money. Don't mind dating unemployed ladies. Roger. My name is Judy Chinenye. Now the entertainment news in details. Nigerian music artist manager Obi Franklin has revealed why he attempted suicide on Third Mainland Bridge in Lagos State despite being wealthy. He made the revelation in a video shared on his Instagram page to educate his fans through his life story. Speaking about his marriage to his ex-wife Lillian Esoro, he explains that he got depressed and embarrassed because she left him without him doing her wrong despite his career success. According to him, he says, "Why? Nothing that not every love story ends the way you imagined." Obi Franklin, who disclosed that he attempted suicide several times, explained that he once drove to the Third Mainland Bridge to commit suicide because being rescued by his cousin brother, Omini Stitches. In a separate news, Afrobeat star Michael Adebayo Olaika, popularly known as Roger, has shared financial stability is not one of the requirements he looks out for in wealthy in women because he is rich already. Speaking during a recent live stream with Steamer Shank, Roger said he has dated ladies who were not only unemployed but lazy. According to him, he said, "A woman's financial status doesn't matter to me. I am rich. I have dated girls who didn't make money before. They are just sleep and wake up," he said. To wrap up the entertainment news, a quick recap of the headlines again. Obi Franklin reveals his suicide attempt on Third Mainland Bridge. I have money, don't mind dating unemployed ladies. Roger. This is our visitor on Entertainment News. Thank you for listening. I am Judy Chinenye, saying enjoy the rest of your day.

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0: Oh
2: yeah. Oh
3: yeah. We are on to ASAM Binoculars Radio and its business news, the headlines. Nigerians pay 131% more for Okada fares in 3 years. SERC raises alarm as drug seizures hit 40 billion naira at seaports. I am Edna Fawaz. Now the business news in details. Nigerians have spent 130.87% more on motorcycle known as Okada transportation over the 3 years since President Bola Tinubu assumed office, as higher fuel prices and the depreciation of the naira continue to increase transportation costs across the country. Analysis by the Punch of the National Bureau of Statistics Transport Fare Watch report for May 2023 and May 2026 showed that the average fare paid for an Okada trip rose from 464.55 naira in May 2023 to 1072.51 in May 2026, representing an increase of 607.96 naira, or 130.87%, in another development, the Sea Empowerment and Research Center has bemoaned the large value of illicit narcotics being intercepted at Nigeria's seaports by the Nigeria Customs Service and the National Drug Law Enforcement Agency. Findings showed that 9,306.75 kilograms, equivalent to 109.3 tons of illicit drugs, with an estimated street value of over 45 billion naira, were intercepted at Nigeria's seaports in the first half of 2026, underscoring the increased use of the nation's maritime gateways by international drug trafficking syndicates. With this, we end the business news from ASAM Binoculars Radio. I am Edna Fawaz.
4: 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First, the headlines. Brent tops $98 and WTI $90 as tanker attack and Iran threat jolts oil. Modi unveils fast track courts for 152 exam leaks as thousands defy New Delhi crackdown. I am Joseph Osamoy Gori. Now the news and details. Brent crude jumped 4.6% to $98.44 a barrel, and WTI rose 3.8% to $90.4 a barrel earlier Thursday, the highest level since late May and June 8, respectively. The tanker was reportedly hit 70 Nutrika mine southwest of AI Squadri, sparking a fire but no casualties. Yemen's Houthis claimed strike on two Saudi oil tankers, though the attacks were not independently verified. In the separate news, thousands of protesters camped at New Delhi's Jyotir Mantra on Thursday, returning after overnight police clashes, even after Modi announced fast-track court for exam paper leak cases. 16 Delhi metro stations across central New Delhi were shut to restrict access following a second police crackdown this week, in which officers used tear gas and batons against marchers. Protesters said the court plan did not meet demand for Education Minister Dharmendra Pradhan registration, other exam system reform, and compensation for families of students who died by suicide after leaks. And that is it for News Across the Globe. I'm Joseph Osayamo-Iguare. Thank you for listening. Have a good day. This is the Religious News, first headlines. Pope makes surprise excursion to Holy Trinity Shrine and Benedictine Monastery. Cardinal Parolin urges renewed Iran talks as Ukraine peace remains elusive. I'm Joseph Osayamo-Iguare. Now the news in details. Pope Leo XIV made a surprise visit to the Shrine of the Holy Trinity in Vela Pietra Wednesday morning, 22nd July 2026, before continuing to Subiaco, where he visited the Monastery of St. Benedict and the Monastery of St. Scholastica. According to a statement released by the Holy See Press Office on Telegram, the Pope spent time in prayer before the revered Holy Trinity fresco inside the shrine and greeted the faithful and the religious community. Pope Leo, who is taking a summer break at Castle Gandolfo, traveled by car to the shrine, which sits at the elevation of more than 1,800 meters in the Montagne Sobrini. It is also known as the place of pilgrimage, attracting thousands of faithful who climb the mountain tray on foot bearing banners at Pentecost and for the Feast of St. Anne on 26th July. Meanwhile, on the sideline of a bull presentation, the Cardinal Secretary of State, Pietro Parolin, expressed hope for a return to negotiations and dialogue with Iran for the good of the country and of the world, as well as in Gaza. He also reaffirmed the importance of the Church's presence, message of peace, and its role in overcoming division through dialogue, diplomacy, and reconciliation. That is the size of the religious news today. Thank you for staying tuned. Have a great day.
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6: Hello and welcome to Eastern Banner Class Radio. It's your weather forecast for Rumi, Asa, Northeast Local Government, protected by Metro State. My name is Jay Chris. By 12 o'clock in the morning, there will be a light rain of 73 degrees Celsius of relative humidity of 93%. And by 6 o'clock in the evening, there will be a rain of 79 degrees Celsius of relative humidity of 84%. And by 8 o'clock in the evening, there will be a light rain of 75 degrees Celsius of relative humidity of 92%. And by 11 o'clock in the evening, the temperature will be stable of its relative humidity, 95%. And the sun will rise by 6:28 a.m. and the sun will set by 6:55 p.m. And that will be that in weather forecast for Rumi, Esa, and Northeast Local Government, protected by Metro State. Stay tuned and stay connected. I don't touch that. Thank you.
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1: MC Alamano, Ozemire Juan, Officer Land, Abetama, we are Bele Bayoke, Esam Banacola Radio, Madugere, Anepatetane, one of Sani Zore, no Arro, no Abu, one of Yaho, MS Hazil, and Ebersun, one Nigerian, and Rigbe, Esa Walube Kiona, Esa Marahio, Esa Nagbe, Sana, Muesa Nolika, Iria Mareva, Dodo Travina. Esa Banacola Radio. 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
1: 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The good, the bad, and the malicious. 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

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My brothers, keep your hands clean and succeed. Naudo, Kagadi, in peace it shall be. Build a home anywhere, and that place becomes home. 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

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We are one people, one destiny. Join us, the Igbo Community Network. We are all connected forever.

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1: Social media feels like the world's wild west, Hada. The good, the bad, and the malicious. 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But not anymore. Because now the people have a voice in it. 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

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Naudo, Kagadi, in peace it shall be. Build a home anywhere, and that place becomes home. 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

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We are one people, one destiny. 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We are all connected forever.

Started in Oguta, Imo State, Nigeria, now to Africa, and to the world. 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

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TC Records, where stars are born and legends begin the world.

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Naudo, Kagadi, in peace it shall be. Build a home anywhere, and that place becomes home. But never forget the motherland, Alaibo.

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And know peace. We are one people, one destiny. Join us, the Igbo Community Network. We are all connected forever.

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1: Hello, welcome to today's newspaper headlines, reaching you from your super radio station, Elsam Binoculars Radio Uromi. As usual, I'll be giving you stories from different newspapers. The first news I have here today is Vanguard Newspapers. The first headline says, Klopp expected to be named new Germany coach on Friday. U.S. issues fresh travel warnings amid increased security risk. Reps order suspension of NRL's recruitment, threatens sanctions against chairman. Why Spain's World Cup heroes were gifted tomatoes. Nowhere to make formal complaints to FIFA over Balogun red card saga. Russian warns U.S. against Ukraine arms sales in Manila's meeting. What's not the Vanguard newspapers? Ghana president pushes for AU debate on South African anti-migrant unrest. Court sentences 3 to life imprisonment over Orire school kidnapping. I am only trying to do my job. Aroko Dare addresses Wolves rule. And the last one says, Articles 8 tackles Shehu Sani for condemning U.S. lobbying against Tinubu. Away from Vanguard, I'll be taking you to Daily Post newspapers. The first headline says, Jigawa resolves 47-year Nigeria-Niger farmland dispute. Jigawa canoe mishap. I thought we were all dead. Survivor recounts new death experience. Transfer. Christos Zoli's jersey number confirmed after joining Arsenal. Bandit attacks sack 10 Zamfara communities. More than 40 feared dead abducted. Fire got electronic sections of Just Ride Superstore in Lagos. Police launch said.

from Benue University graduates missing in Abuja since January. Gas-laden tanker catches fire as driver loses control in Lagos. Slandem, Daily Post newspapers. Wike asks Fubara to sack Rivers SSG. Governor COS Robinson Eworo claims. PDP alleges illegal vote registrations at Cross River Government House 6 probe. Rivers. Fubara surrenders to Wike since emergency rule. Former PDP acting chair. Plutocracy. Falana slams APC consensus primaries warns of threats to democracy. Stop killings and abductions by your kinsmen or face blame. Bago tells Fulani community. For the Daily Post newspapers, Bauchi government concludes plans to shut down illegal private school. Oyo abduction, three accused persons linked to Orire kidnap get life imprisonment. National Treasury not Bodleian's vote. Article attacks Tinubu over 22.15 billion naira palace project. Attempt to gather women in my honor is Anambra in Anambra communities camp. Soludo's wife. Stop deceiving Nigerians. Publish Trump's letter to Tinubu. Timney Frank challenges presidency. Reject cultural property agreement with Nigeria. Biafra groups begs US. Sunday, Daily Post newspapers. Tinubu, Buzi, paying American lobbyist, U.S. lawmaker, Teddy Cross claim. So the next newspaper I have here today, which is Daily Trust newspapers, Defense Canada says, Rep threatens to sanction NRC chairman Zach Adedeji over recruitment. Blank check for corruption. Article hits Tinubu over multi-billion naira palace allocation. 2027, Fubara backs Wike's governorship candidate. 2027, resort to attacks confirm Tinubu is afraid of election. APM. Phantom. Council and Attorney General NSA. To first reps today. Dangote Refinery resumes petrol sale in Naira. The last Canada says bandits abduct over 50, impose levy on Sokoto deputy governor community. Away from Daily Trust, I'll be taking you to leadership newspapers. The first Canada says Orire school kidnapping, court sentence 3 to life imprisonment. El-Rufai disowns alleged letter to ADC leadership, describes it as fake. My past remark about Tinubu are baseless, not lies. Biwala. I won't advise Tinubu on television. Fashola. Slow the leadership newspapers. St. Linus. SS Peter and Paul set for blockbuster LDCMO football tournament final. 2027, NDC and Obedience knocked Ganduje's criticism over Obi Kwakwaso tickets. Stop dragging us into politics. Ocean students tells politicians. Reactions as Trump praises Tinubu's resolve to tackle terror and protect Christians. The last headline says Ondo Assembly in fresh crisis over alleged mismanagement of 44 million naira or subdeck. So the last newspaper of today, which is Daily Post newspapers. The first headline says Delta Monarch awards full scholarship to Spelling Bee World Champion. Nigeria indicted in US over $300,000 romance and email fraud. I have kept my promise of good governance. Adeleke. Arsenal, Chelsea and 8 other Premier League clubs with American owners. World Cup without Nigeria. Cameroon incomplete. CAF President. Sunday, Punch newspapers. Senate President sanction as MDAs shun oversight invitations. Nigeria to host CAF General Assembly November. I have been celibate for 4 years. Sydney Tucker.
Ogun Fish, Farmer Sheikh Tinubu and Abiodun's help after 700 million naira flood loss. I governed Osun for 8 years without owning a house. Aregbosola, Wasne Punch newspapers, Kwara law officers threatened strike over unpaid entitlements. NHRC records 600 human rights violation case in Borno. 319 million naira fraud. Court denies SFCTA director bail, orders accelerated hearing. The last hearing says police arrest 4 suspected kidnappers, rescue victims in Rivers. Wrapping up today's news headlines, thank you for listening. I am Judy Chinenye, saying have a lovely day.

Pay attention, Nigeria country people, Ogbonge listeners out there. I salute una wella wella. Well, now welcome back again to News Across Geopolitical Zone for Niger, where we will tell you as it be from the newspaper pages. My name now Jojo Namani. I be a radio country brother, and I don't stand here to give you the updates as the HUT. First thing for the rich me say, I am first Nigerian governor to rule for 8 years without personal house. Guess who they talk this one? In name now, Aregbesola. APC chieftain, where name be Oluwumi, supports accused Ekiti governor and YSJ CEO Julewe of orchestrating a guerrilla style adoption for Abuja. So that's updated Richard. Some people tell you also say the former president winning be Olusegun Obasanjo, he don't laud the contribution of the Igbo family to the growth of business and politics for Nigeria. He talk say the Igbo name now go disappear from the business map of Nigeria. That's Obasanjo for you. For sport matter, no way don't slam FIFA over suspension of Balogun's World Cup ban. I make we tell you say fire on happen for popular store for Lagos, and the team bond where goods we worth millions and billions of naira. Stop drainage us into politics. Ogun student they tell politicians yes, and I announce for Ogun state they talk say make politicians stop to drag them into politics. Police they don't catch 22 suspected drug traffickers. They can't rescue 2 minors for Delta raid. Now that will happen. Iran, they don't vow to continue strike for inside Mid-East war. Don't forget to say, Iran on Thursday, and then talk to them, will keep to distract the region so long as they remain under attack as the Middle East war is spread to new front. Tehran, Houthi allies, they attack Saudi shipping inside the Red Sea, and this one don't make oil price go up, up. We could tell you another matter now and say Nigerian custom, where they don't disown fake recruitment adverts that they want applicants. So in case you hear say custom they do adverts, say they want recruit people, you don't hear the update now, they say not fake. US no Nigeria official behind anti-Christian policies. Senator Ted Cruz, now he took this one, yes, U.S. He said they know the Nigerian officials who did behind the anti-Christian policies. Senator Ted Cruz talk as in they push for sanction on top of that matter. Fashola, he don't talk, say he not go criticize Tinubu on TV. So that means he get criticism, but he not go make him public. Ohanaeze Indigbo, they demand immediate sovereign national conference for Nigeria. And this one say, how federal government can spend extra 500 million naira to counter genocide claim. The update, it don't surface for inside the papers. And they could also tell you, say, Nigeria don't emerge as Africa's largest small-scale solar market. After then they attract $2.4 billion for inside investment amid the worsening electricity shortages and the rising energy costs, will really affect us for Niger. Next info for the news today say the top 10 African footballers for inside 2026 World Cup. Their name, it don't reach the papers, just in case you want to know. The federal government don't open application for their credit for laptops, internet connectivity, and knowledge digital devices program. And then they offer eligible Nigerian access to smartphones, laptops, and tablets through the consumer credit scheme. Just in case you want to buy a laptop, you want to buy internet connectivity, but you want to buy a tablet, you never get money. Hey, if you check this update, if it help you. Timmy Frank, the former APC Deputy National Publicity Secretary, he don't criticize the Tinubu administration for allegedly budgeting padding. You know what they call budgeting padding. That means they don't budget, they can't see pardon with financial misconduct for inside proposed 2026 federal budget. And let's see for the news update we reach us today, make we let you know, say, Akande,
He don't take charge of Lagos citizens' rights director. And make we tell you, say, on top of the news today, captured commander of the Al-Qaeda Link and Saru group. They don't make sudden U-turn for the Federal High Court for Abuja. And then they plead guilty to 32 count charges, which include terrorism, financing, and kidnapping. Next info will tell you for inside the news today, says Senate they demand urgent reform for inside Nigerian solid mineral sector after deadly Kogi coal mine can collapse and erect safety enforcement for inside there. Say the thing endanger more lives. Okay, come another matter now where they come from. I will always hold you accountable. This one they come from Rufai to Bola. I don't forget to say, even the Bola get some crossfire from Shehu Akimbaloyi, another, analyst for Inside There, where you concern news. Cybercrime trial, Shehu Redon move to Sopina Onanuga DSS DG. Since UN Secretary General candidates, they face televised debates on Thursday. And we could tell you, see Nigerian targets Meda for inside Team Nigeria as they arrive Glasgow for Commonwealth Game. The Federal Road Safety Commission, where they call FRSC, they don't begin special intervention to reduce fatalities on top Abia roads and then they target offenders. Tinubu administration has targeted empowerment programs to cushion reform impact. This one they come from Abakari, as in the talking on part for the matter. 2027, SSGF Bachir in the one Nigeria against voting article politics. Now in that one, Nigeria know who they will vote for. Not be another person will tell them. Central Bank of Nigeria Governor Olayemi Kadoso. He don't talk to the Senate. Nigeria economy don't become more resilient to external shocks following recent monetary reforms. And I forget to say the Senate and they talk say what did they happen with inflation see the country? And I our chairman for inside the CBN, the GoFo of the CBN itself, they explained that explanation. I will talk to you today for news across your political zone for Nigeria. News not a finish, but we will give you one or two more so that you say we'll know waiting this suburb for the next episode of the program. And before that next episode, so make sure say you continue to listen to it. Some binoculars radio, not turn and go anywhere because you always get the best of the best from us. And I salute you now. My name is George Namani. Milk Nigerment on our weekend. Now bye bye for now.

In the name of the Father, and of the Son, and of the Holy Spirit, amen. Greetings of peace to you, beloved brothers and sisters in Christ. Welcome to Masters of Our Faith from ASAM Binoculars Radio, your number one radio station in Iceland. Today, we will be taking our first reading from Jeremiah 3, 14 to 17, and the theme is, I will give you shepherds after my own heart, and all nations shall gather to Jerusalem. Return, O faithless children, says the Lord, for I am your master. I will take you, one from a city and two from a family, and I will bring you to Zion. And I will give you shepherds after my own heart, who will feed you with knowledge and understanding. And when you have multiplied and increased in the land, in those days, says the Lord, they shall no more say, the ark of the covenant of the Lord, it shall not come to mind, or be remembered, or missed. It shall not be made again. At that time, Jerusalem shall be called the throne of the Lord, and all nations shall gather to it, to the presence of the Lord in Jerusalem, and they shall no more stubbornly follow their own evil hearts. The theme of our gospel reading is, he who hears the words and understands it, bears fruit. Matthew 13:18-23. At that time, Jesus said to his disciples, hear then the parable of the sower. When anyone hears the word of the kingdom and does not understand it, the evil one comes and snatches away what is sown in his heart. This is what was sown along the path. As for what was sown on rocky ground, this is he who hears the word and immediately receives it with joy, yet he has no fruit in himself, but endures for a while. When tribulation or persecution arises on account of the word, immediately he falls away. As for what was sown among thorns, this is he who hears the word, but the cares of this world and the delight in riches choke the word and proves unfruitful. As for what was sown on good soil, this is he who hears the word and understands it. He indeed bears fruit, and yields in one case 100-fold, in another 60, and in another 30. Reflection. God invites the Israelites to return to him with a renewed and contrite heart. He promises to raise up shepherds after his heart, who will care for and nurture them with true knowledge and wisdom from above. For their part, their strong faith in Yahweh should attract all the nations of the earth to Jerusalem to worship God and exalt his name. As children, we too are called to become transformed and transforming agents of God's grace and love to all. We shouldn't become indifferent to God's word like the seed that fell on the footpath, or become superficial in our faith like the seed that fell on rocky ground, or become too attached to the world of money, fame, power, riches like the seed that fell among thistles. But rather, we should always be strong in faith, focused, persevering, and capable of bearing abundant fruits of truth, goodness, and beauty befitting God's kingdom. And so this day we ask you, Almighty God, that you give us the grace to bear fruit, fruits that will last. The men and women will see us and give glory to your holy name. In Jesus' name we pray. Amen. Thank you for joining us today. God bless you. Have a wonderful day.

Prayer for Nigeria in distress. All powerful and merciful Father, you are the God of justice, love and peace. You rule over all the nations of the earth. Power and might are in your hands, and no one can withstand you. We present our country, Nigeria, before you. We pray and thank you, for you are the source of all we have and are. We are sorry for all the sins we have committed and for the good deeds we have failed to do. In your loving forgiveness, keep us safe from the punishment you deserve. Lord, we are weighed down not only by uncertainties, but also by moral, economic, and political problems. Listen to the cries of your people who confidently turn to you. God of infinite goodness, our strength in adversity, our health in weakness, our comfort in sorrow. Be merciful to us, O people. Spare this nation, Nigeria, from chaos, anarchy, and doom. Bless us with your kingdom of justice, love, and peace. We ask this through Christ our Lord. Most sacred heart of Jesus, immaculate heart of Mary.

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With deep respect and love, we say congratulations, Daddy and Mommy Agbanu.

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We are one people, one destiny. 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
2: Last table video on my table today says, Obi Franklin reviews his suicide attempt on Todd Mainland Bridge. Oh my God. Of all the places, Uncle, why Todd Mainland Bridge? This Nigerian music artist manager will be Obi Franklin. He can't talk again to them, you know. They tell people, because the video actually came online, people can't ask questions. So, what happened? Why you won't commit suicide? Yes. Almost this issue of suicide there, I don't know whether that person, the way I take no like him, eh? Whenever I hear person say person commit suicide or he attempted it there, I know they always, like, you know, they always sit well with me. Look at this one where they fly everywhere now for social media. Now this lady, Favour from Delta State, they'll go visit the Dogo Asaba, all that one now, we see the trend everywhere. They get now, no come back to life. Or you tell them, I don't lose that one, that you get. So no life worth losing. Even though say,

Nothing. Like, and I know you say you know they're important. You're important. So what's it be the reason why people always think I'm able to think I'm alone there, honestly, you get as it be. Now what if this Nigerian music artist manager would be? Frankly, they tell everybody today, no, for the video we share for his Instagram page, he's gonna tell his fans about the story of his life. Why he even thought of, you know, taking his own life for Third Mainland Bridge now, Lagos State. Why? It's an absence where his wife Livam Waka come up for the marriage. Yes, he don't marry before, and the name of his wife now Lillian Esoro. And they were happily married. They just didn't leave everything, just they go smoothly. And then all of a sudden, you know, the marriage went sour, and the woman no fee stay. The woman waka come up for the marriage. Since that time, saying life never remains the same. Nothing the same. Jesus was given yesterday. Concerning this and Hollywood actor, we be hang and we they behave anyhow for Abuja now. We people they snap and they snap and they post them. But recently we saw a video where he go to church for deliverance. So when people they ask question why he go to church for deliverance, is about his wife. Say since when your wife no day in life again, saying life never remains the same. Honestly, there is nothing that can beat this partnership. Now why Bible call them your companion? First we go to be your helpmate. So be frankly, they tell everybody that since why is Liver Waka come on, saying life never remains the same. Like even the worst one be sitting down to think of say he not do anything. Like he not do her anything wrong at all. That all he has been was a great father, husband, no partner, just name it. But the woman just Waka come out like that for the marriage. Not even thinking of how the husband they feel though. He just leave the marriage. So now this can bring me to the big question. When did they make some people lose interest for marriage? Sharp, like that. When you go take you years to woo a woman, or you take you years as a man to convince yourself to go to a lady, tell her and say, I won't marry you. Or you go take you months as a woman to think and accept somebody, say you won't do forever with the person. But the way you go just say conclude, say you no one build that person again. You're not going to take you for like one week self, go pack, carry your bags, you go. What will be the reason? What will really happen? The rate of divorce, depression for Nigeria today is really, really alarming. Honestly, if you just open, now why the man say, well, you won't just end it. You won't end up. You won't do even carry everything possible. Like, don't do all the arrangements, say he won't go by himself. For Third Mainland Bridge, you know how that water be never pass that place. You know, go feel late because in a very, very big water be that one. Oh, I fear the day where I pass them, even though it's the inside bus. So, first thing now, we just fall inside that big water. Now, so in life, take end. So, this thing naturally like an advice to people coming from me to you when they listen to this. Just no matter what thing they happen for your life, don't try to take your own life. Oh, do you think you want it? Now wife, okay, that wife now you won't buy yourself because of you still their life and they enjoy life wherever she is, or maybe she go even don't marry another man, you get, or because of you know, failed business or anything or contract, say no, I know if you do it again, or this one away this lady this late favor gave for death and I go buy herself for your know, Drake sniper buy. Say the other ones have already done something now. See, is their life? Have you know their life? Is their life now? Now, they go talk and for court, all they talk. I put it to you, my love. I put it to you, my this. After they put it to you, my lord, finish. They sometimes they go do mango like this and pervert justice. You self talk by your life. Now, so you be. So just try everything possible. Make you look by yourself. Oh, because now, who by? Now, you lost. Moving forward to the next thing for. When you're on my table today, it says, I have money and I don't mind dating unemployed ladies. Roger. This one, an Afrobeat singer, Afrobeat star, Michael Adebayo online, come, popularly known as Roger. He dey hear music, he dey hear Roger. Yes, now his stage name be that one, Roger. He dey do music well. So, waiting, he come to talk today during a recent live stream with Steeman Shank. Now, that place, now he come to talk and put. They tell people say he's single and he's searching, and I think they like this.
you don't get money. And you know, like, you know, be like all these criteria of as a lady, you must have this before you go date her. So himself, when he wrote that, you know, mind though. Even if the lady where he love now no get any shame, but no get any work, you know, get anything way they do for a living, say if he like you like that, because why he don't really make the money? Why they want to make money now for himself, in wife, in children, and in family? So no need for wife to be stressed. Even though say you are very lazy, because you talk himself say in the past you don't really date some ladies where no they do anything. Not only say they no get work. Obviously they're unemployed, but they still lazy join. They know they even they need room. They don't even get the strength. And that is what even brings me to this memory name of, you know, say that I'm so ladies like this. Even though they work day, they know to work. Like, it's, sometimes it's the way they take treat them or pamper them while growing up. So they don't already, you know, get used to it. Even when they try to work, you know, feel like they don't have the strength, so they've already become very lazy people. That now only these kind of men, when they talk like this, like Roger now, to marry them, because this Roger say he won't mind whether he know the work. In as much as say, on a spirit click, as soulmate, say he won't mind, just take care of him. Honestly, you know, this kind of guy, so many ladies they pray for, so they make them. Competition begins for the ladies who don't they admire Droga. Say if they're single and you just search. Because yourself, if they're single, whether you are ready to mingle. Alright, my people, right about now, make I give you another sweet melody. Because now, so it's supposed to be, music, they always go well with entertainment gist. All of them now entertain. And if you put them together, na edutainment. I did educate you, I did gist you, I still can give you entertainment. Na so, supposed to be, na the right combo with that one. So enjoy that music and also make sure say you vibe to it. I did come back just now.

back from that musical break. I hope you love it and also your vibe to the music. Moving forward, so the next tip for where I carry come today, it says, I am a superstar. Use money, call me. Possible reject Pella's wedding invitation, demands payment. Oh, wow. Oh, girl. Wait a minute. This. And you know, say Pella and Javis, they prepare for their wedding, eh? Now, so you be, the preparation is still ongoing. Till the date with the feast for the wedding will be 1st of August, we are telling now. And since that time, they will invite people, talk people with the feet, like the deep feet, when go feet come their wedding. Because not everybody they invite for this kind of wedding, you know what I mean, right? Now, so you be. So they don't invite Kubanachi priests will give them millions of naira to support them. And they come reach today, this controversial singer's own, way before several. They come reach his own song, where they won't invite him. They put call now, they call him for phone, you know, that kind of routine. At least, they go first call you to know where you day. Maybe to come meet you in person. But Portable says something that sparks, you know, reactions online. They call him. As they call him, you know, Portable can tell them, say, they're not supposed, like, click on the rain abuses on Pella, actually. Say that Pella has spoiled child. And the first way is going to be that one. Say Pella na spoiled child. Why? Because Portable claim that he follow for people who build Pella for TikTok, for social media, you know, everywhere. Why he can't become the Pella where everybody know today? Same thing happened to bringing the crew directly to his own house as a way of paying respect or homage. But Pella not do that kind of thing. Now call it a column. So because of that now, he no respect him because himself no be small person. No small now, person like Portable. I be wetin you think. So he no just you know accept the invitation. That is just the long story cut short. He no accept him. He said that he don't really fix dates of event where they go that day, where they fix that wedding. And following the way they take invite him, he say respect no day inside the invitation at all. Normally they suppose look for him. Maybe Pella know his house. Maybe that's why he's standing this way. So just carry the material and the card, everything, go in house, go give him. The way of showing respect, because this person is senior you and he done the entertainment industry before you. Now waiting Portable talk, say now waiting vest him. Because of that, now you know they go that wedding. So my people, how you think? Reason up. She as Portable say no, they go this wedding like this, eh? She go pay Pella, abi they no go feel, you know, reason up. And again, waiting Portable talk, it makes sense, abi, you know, makes sense. Say he supposed to come in house, bring the material instead of calling them for phone. Because that one, it sounds disrespectful to person will help you grow for entertainment industry. So the last thing for last story where I want gist you today on top today's entertainment gist before we go back, come on for studio for other programs to continue. He said those who did are regretting it now. Sokwe Makinwa warns ladies against marrying in their 20s. This one now, Nigerian media personality and actress where they call Toke Makinwa. Now, waiting, she did talk about today during her, you know, recent episode of her own podcast, because now she will be the host of that podcast. She called it tell people, you know, advise young ladies actually, say, you know, say some people, some ladies, they feel like marrying it early, now the only two way they feel do. Like, so marry early, your early 20s, middle 20s. You just see, say your friends they marry, you go just rush, go marry. You see, say this other one got engaged or anything, like just to make sure, say you don't marry, you just rush, go marry. But this media personality, when we talk about him, they advise them, say, marry, like young people, young ladies, they don't need to rush marriage, especially when you're there at your 20s. Because deep down, if you ask those people where they will rush marriage at their 20s, some of them they regret them. If you give them another opportunity now, they will come out from that marriage. They want to explore, like to know things where they don't know before marrying. You understand that kind of stuff? Now we teach you to talk. Say nothing past self development. As a young lady,
When things go to bother you when you're in your 20s, now to develop yourself. Find your path. Make sure say you enjoy your youthful age and make sure say you get something doing before you rush into marriage. Not allow any pressure from anybody to push you into marriage where you go come they regret. Because some people don't buy for that early marriage. You know why? When a child, when a lady is still naive, some of them are still naive, they don't just get any exposure at all. They just rush into marriage because, you know, family or friends, they pressure them, that kind of many reasons. And then some of them marry a guy that is way older than them. So now, you can imagine the oppression, the maltreatment. They know if you talk, that person will walk over talk, it's near you. Like, you could just look at him as your elder brother, as your father. You know, if you raise eyebrow when that person they talk to you. Now, why some people go endure cry because they marry daily. But when you did, relax, develop yourself, find your own path. When you get married, you go know say yes that you don't marry. So as you come from this one post down for you know, social media, some people actually generated mixed reactions. Some agree for waiting she talk. Why some talk say, you know, age doesn't matter, because it doesn't matter that you are young. No mean say you know if it makes sense. That age does not determine or guarantee someone being matured in mind. That is the key to emotional maturity. And some say it's good to develop yourself, and you will just listen to this cheese today, which part you belong. Belong to the group of people who say, make ladies, they develop themselves, find their career, find their own path before marrying, like to avoid marrying early. Marriage, some ladies actually will rush marriage. They not just do them because, you know, they want to do, not be everybody, but some of them. But they do them because of the quest to know what is the inside marriage. But now, whether they don't see and finish now, maybe they are even trying everything possible to come up for marriage. But you know, some of them, they are trapped already. I you know, say, for some culture, when you as a lady don't marry, bump people, they don't pay your bride price. So they know if you return them, you go there, now go buy there, you and your husband are there together. So nothing will carry you come outside, except say you get anyone way enlighten you, bring you, carry you come out, run, go far away place. Get? But some people also, in the marriage where they don't bump picking, if they had them to come out for that marriage. So many things fit trap a lady inside marriage. Now why it's better to make a hair while the sun shine. So my people now here I go talk with for today's entertainment news. Thank you for listening. Till tomorrow, I'll be bringing another fresh package on entertainment news. Keep listening to Esan Binoculars Radio. Have a lovely day.

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I am Igbo. 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
1: Do you have what it takes? A voice? A song? A story the world needs to hear?
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Proudly Igbo, Abumoye Igbo, Anibundi Igbo, the chosen ones, child.

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They told us we're the future of tomorrow. 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Today we rise. 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

from Dr. Howard Richman. With deep respect and love, we say congratulations, Daddy and Mommy Agbami.

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1: Do you have what it takes? 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
1: 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But tomorrow never came. Our fathers are tired, expired. Today we rise. 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

They told us we're the future of tomorrow, but tomorrow never came. Our fathers are tired, expired, while they steal, loot, mismanage, mortgage our dreams. We were online celebrating nonsense.

Upton Park, Twin Ground on Tuesday to prevent him from returning. The development follows the appointment of new manager Cesar Pasito, who replaced Rob Edwards after Wolves were relegated from the Premier League following a last-place finish. Arokodare, who scored 6 goals in 38 appearances last season, has attracted interest from Serie A club Girona and Fiorentina during the summer transfer window. Fiorentina are reportedly understood to have had an offer rejected, while the Nigerian also turned down the move to Turkish side Trabzonspor. And with that info, I shall quickly observe a break, and when I'm back, I'll be giving you more info on the program. Please stay glued to your radio set, don't touch the dial. We'll be right back after this.

All right, I welcome you back from that break. And if you're just joining in, this is Sports Review with Big Billy right here in the building. AC Milan have confirmed that Victorian midfielder Luka Modric has signed a one-year contract extension, keeping the Croatian at the Serie A club for another season. The 40-year-old joined Milan last summer after ending his 30-year spell at Real Madrid, signing an initial one-year contract with an option for a further year. Modric made 37 appearances in all competitions during his debut campaign, scoring 2 goals as Milan finished 5th in Serie A and reached the last 16 of the Coppa Italia. As reported by BBC Sport on Thursday, reacting to the extension, the former Ballon d'Or winner expressed his delight at remaining with the club. "I am thrilled to stay at AC Milan, where you made me feel welcome and love from the very first day," Modric said. "After a season below our expectation, the desire to bounce back is immense. A new season and a new challenge awaits us, a project I believe in, and that motivates me. I'm ready to continue to give everything again for this shirt, and I'm so proud to keep wearing this color. Can't wait to return to Cesaro and Fiora." Modric recently featured in his 5th FIFA World Cup with Croatia, whose campaign ended in the round of 32 following defeat to Portugal. The Croatian captain enjoying a glanced career at Real Madrid, winning 6 UEFA Champions League titles and 4 La Liga crowns after joining from Tottenham Hotspur in 2012. Milan now under the management of former Manchester United coach Ruben Amorim praised Modric's influence both on off the pitch. And lastly, on Asian Binoculars Radio Sports Review today, British Nigerian boxer Anthony Joshua says he's not yet ready for the loss of 2 close friends and members of his backroom team to Spain, as he prepares for his fight since their death.

female and Latif died when the vehicle in which they were traveling with Joshua and the driver collided with a sanitary truck on a major road near Lagos, Nigeria on December 29, 2025. Joshua, who sustained minor injury in the crash, is set to return to the ring against Christian Bringer on Saturday in his first contest since knocking out American boxer Jack Paul 10 days before the accident. "It is tough every time I think about it. It hurts. Even talking about it now, pictures, it hurts, but I keep my mind occupied. If I stop, you let it sink in, and I'm not ready for it to sink in," Joshua told the BBC Sport. Cena had served as Joshua's full-time sport and exercise rehabilitation coach for more than 10 years, while Latif, a personal trainer, was long-time friend of the boxer. Hours before the clash, Joshua had posted a video on Instagram of himself playing table tennis with Latif. And with that info, I've come to the close of Face and Binoculars Radio Sport Review today, and I hope you enjoyed every bit of it. Please stay glued to your radio set and don't touch the dial. Big Billy is saying, do have a lovely day. Thanks for listening, and happy Saturday to you all.

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Yes, so my fellow Nigeria country people, respect Wale for now for hearing from us from Eastern Binoculars Radio Gongong, like no other station. My listeners are there. In fact, if people are wonderful, make no worry, everywhere they well, everywhere good. Everywhere still, as I do it, salute now from here, even for Isaiah, well, now, welfare, well, and everywhere they well, everywhere still, one of them more rest. So thank you, but because we get plenty to dish out from this gist place. This is the Fochuk Mata Proko program on the common people. Nando. I'm a first sociologist, if you call me Mr. T. I mean, they call this program to the Kari Matagoma from old school level, Kari Kwanin school level, based on update recent gist which they play for Abudu country, Nigeria and beyond. They were for this game changer program. We'll take the Kari Matagoma from past tense, called present tense. Our WhatsApp number, if you took my for this another program, I'll be 00519181839. My recording was happening by gift for clarity's sake, 00519181839. They free chat to us, talk to us as an individual, as our listener, won't they always advertise the entire with this program, so how you reason and more right on. Based on viral online, social media network, friends, and other sources, you get what you play for Abudu country when we still need career people along with BC men are ugly. Situation with TB, get one woman when they just a parade for Enugu State, go, go, go. For one community for there with the Apple, this community in a good community for Isaiah Enugu 9B, this woman, so, say go they carry sheet, they give small picking, make it a shop. Goodness of God, you can imagine something like that. They give the woman picking, make it, help them take care of her more. You know, understand? So now, so this woman, can they give her sheet, make it a chop, a small picking, we don't know anything. They become really, they shop and they carry the woman come outside, make she face the street squarely. Take her party around and to say, man, but they know what it is she do. If not good, everybody go see her. If not bad, everybody go see her. You know the time? So now they carry her around, see, man, but then go and ask her to the whole world. I said they drunk for long and for streets, for no good, go on, people, we can shout. Now shit, that they bring you when you grow rich like that, madam. Anyway, shout, talk your own for our WhatsApp page. And they give all those women that they give children to somebody under their care. Be careful who you give your children to. You understand? Because it's only the fees, more picking with fees is so, eh? Now a child under her care. You understand? More disappear from there, enter another matter when you have to do with that girl when they tell you that time, say, go kill yourself on Tosin, man. She go fuck, now she still go fuck herself up, commit suicide when they call Favor Agro. This Favor Agro now, present, it twists out what they call Faith. Don't come out, they join the parents, they shall say, man, made the general public, made them help them with $7 million when the money when they don't spend. Before the twin sister die for the poison when she takes, so you know, understand. So I don't know what you got though for this kind of issue, whether now F9 the B or now first class for the F, whether they be F for Favor and Faith. I don't know anything when you got though, choke mouth, whether now poverty or maybe they do well when they just quick on, because if person had the sickness, they're not gonna know where they go treat her. Not to say may they help them because they're not shout out. But anyone you feel like talk for our WhatsApp page, that one and for that one. More disappear, come on, they appear for Ghana again. Police arrest 5 Nigeria when BCA and nationals for inside Ghana for Kwabena with the Apple. They say all those guys they do human trafficking and cyber crime, you understand? Now be small matter, now be small juice. Nigeria though they see plenty, now be today. Still what they saw for Abudu country, more disappear for there come what kind of matter when they see for inside Cameroon. Not be our country to be precise anyway, sha. Over 20 persons don't face death until they don't die for inside boat with the Apple. This boat see they carry passengers, Nigerians for inside 920 for inside to be precise, because now what you concern person, 9 persons they talk. Over 20 persons face death as a boat carrying Nigeria passengers, you don't understand the boat, so you can't go sink for inside Cameroon water, Cameroonian water to be precise, so you don't understand. You don't understand what they play for there, so many, many matters on the soap, oh, God have mercy. Okay, that one, for that one, more disappear from there. Come our Abudu country, Nigeria again. Ex-DSS official don't talk, say, Abacha died during sex, which can just be this one. You know, say this ex-DSS, go, I remember what he fed talk way back, say, this man, so what they call Denis Amatri. Now, if I talk, say, for a book that year, say former military leader General Sani Abacha saying die until cardiac arrest with the Apple, say during an intimate encounter for Isaiah Asurok,
for guest house in 1998, and I died, but of recent now, he don't change man on the form, say, man, this guy again, he died on top of a woman, say, now, says, Nike Land. The lady in particular now called the talk, say, man, I did not kill him, he died on top of me, you did hear that kind of gist, I did not kill him, he died on top of me, now, the babe talk, you supposed to really play that one, I just self-explanatory, which simply means, say, during sexual intercourse, with Abacha and IE, you know, understand. So, talk about WhatsApp, I receive all this kind of gist. Finally, before we match our final break, we'll talk with the Apple voice. I do still to get one, in Google, craft, line. So, when we say, you go land for inside bush, for Benin, when carry about 68 passenger, you know, understand. Now, it's more matter, in Google, so, you go land for inside the, Benin go for inside bush to be precise, not be airport, about 68 passenger, you understand, so not a small matter whether because they just only start matter or what happened, I don't know, because I know some of those guys, they're about to pay for their work. I remember when they bring their airport, come, you know, go to the international airport, say go, I know everything, they're about to pay. So my people, first time Tokyo, and I hear we match our final break, finally, for the day, I remember, of course, it's a lodger. See you same time, same station, Sabana Colors Radio tomorrow by the grace of God. Bye for now, my people.

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If you like Igbo, marry Igbo, mother Igbo, then you are Igbo poor. Proudly Igbo, Abumoye Igbo, Anibundi Igbo, the chosen ones, child.

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We are one people, one destiny. Join us, the Igbo community. We are all connected forever. Lokwa.